When I look into your soft green eyes, when I see your delicate body, reveal to me as you slip off your dress.

sky. 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
2: You know, girl, as we live life, we learn many, many different things about ourselves. And there's one thing I've learned for sure. As our love has grown from day to day, year to year, I just can't help the way I feel about you. And with each second that passes by, I realize that that's something that could never change.

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1: Okay. We were fortunate enough to work with Barbra Streisand, who sang at least one song, Woman in Love. We can't sing Woman in Love. We'd like to, but it just wouldn't look right somehow. So we'll do this, a little bit of this one instead.
2: Pulses racing, darling, how grand we are.